And a mountain exists, for it is washed to the sea. Yes, and how many years can some people exist before they're allowed to be free? Yes, and how many times can a man turn his head and pretend that he just doesn't

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1: 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Would I be good to
2: 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Die 80er in SWR 1 Baden-Württemberg.

wasn't I just a kid? Moving to Tennessee with an old guitar and eyes full of stars.

helpless. I found myself not feeling any pain. I told a Frisco girl I'd come for freedom. She said she'd only come to catch a train.